0: 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Or the girls. 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

0: 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Hey, it's Bo Jackson. More of Denver's Greatest Hits on the way. Steve Winwood, EMF definitely coming up. All the unbelievable greatest hits just for you on the Sunday fun day. And an artist that was in a stall. Yes, I'm talking about a bathroom stall. And all she kept doing was whispering, Rachel? What's that all about? I got it for you next. Cool 105, Denver's Greatest Hits.
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Denver's Greatest Hits with Melissa Moore in the morning. All right, we're going to talk about the big show that was Friday night. Lionel Richie, what did he have on stage with him? This is going to surprise you if you weren't at the show. Can't wait to spill all the secrets. That's minutes away